Good afternoon. This is Akashvani and I am Valsa Williams with the midday news. The headlines. Prime Minister Narendra Modi calls for strict action against paper leaks, assures early passage of bill for proposing fast-track courts and stricter punishments to culprits. Second round of talks between government and CJP begins at Constitutional Club over NEET paper leak row. Showdown continues in Parliament over NEET paper leaks. Lok Sabha adjourned for the day amid opposition uproar. Supreme Court directs Centre and NTA to file detailed affidavits on progress made in implementing reforms after NEET-UG paper leak. India calls out United Nations for ignoring repression in Pakistan-occupied Kashmir, accuses Islamabad for systematically crushing rights of the people. IMD forecasts very heavy to extremely heavy rainfall over East Rajasthan, Gujarat and Madhya Maharashtra today. And India's Anahat Singh enters the semi-finals of World Junior Squash Championships. Prime Minister Narendra Modi has said that he has directed the departments to prepare a proposal for fast-track courts to tackle paper leaks, and they worked continuously and submitted the draft to him late last night. In a video message last night, Mr. Modi said this draft, which includes provisions for fast-track courts and stringent punishment, will be discussed by the cabinet today. He said

0: After incorporating the suggestions of cabinet colleagues, it will be given its final shape. The Prime Minister said as the second week of Parliament begins on Monday, the government will make every effort to get the bill passed by the House at the earliest.
1: मैंने फास्ट ट्रैक कोर्ट के लिए विभागों को निर्देश दिए थे. विभागों ने लगातार मेहनत करके देर रात मुझे मुसद्दा भी दे दिया. फास्ट ट्रैक कोर्ट और कठोर सजा के प्रावधान के साथ का ये मुसद्दा कैबिनेट में चर्चा होगी. कैबिनेट के साथियों के सुझाव के बाद उसका अंतिम रूप दिया जाएगा और सोमवार से संसद का दूसरा सप्ताह शुरू हो रहा है, तब जल्द से जल्द उस बिल को सदन में पारित कराने का प्रयास किया जाएगा.
0: The Prime Minister said over the past 2.5 months since the paper leak incident, several steps have been taken. The culprits have been arrested and are in jail. Mr. Modi said the government's foremost responsibility was to ensure that students did not lose an academic year, and it was essential to conduct the examinations immediately.
1: 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प्रबंध किया.
0: The Lok Sabha has been adjourned till Monday as ruckus continued in the House for the fifth consecutive day today. When the House met after the first adjournment at 12 noon, Parliamentary Affairs Minister Kiran Rijiju said the government is ready to discuss the NEET paper leak issue from day one. He said due to certain conditions being imposed by the Congress, the discussion has not been able to proceed.
2: The government is ready to discuss the NEET paper leak issue from day one, but due to the behavior of the Congress, the discussion has not been able to proceed. It is a collective sentiment of all the members that there should be a meaningful discussion on the issue. Prime Minister Narendra Modi has assured the nation that a stringent law will be brought on this matter.
0: The minister said today in the cabinet meeting decisions will be taken on strict measures and the introduction of a strong law to address the paper leak issue. Earlier, when the Lok Sabha assembled for the day at 11 a.m, the House paid tributes to the martyrs of the Indian Armed Forces who gave the supreme sacrifice during the Kargil War. The Rajya Sabha has also been adjourned till 2 p.m. over the NEET issue. When the House met after the first adjournment at 12 noon, Chairman C.P. Radhakrishnan tried to take up question hour, but the opposition continued with their sloganeering, demanding the resignation of the Union Education Minister. As the ruckus continued, the upper house was adjourned till 2 p.m. Earlier, when the Rajya Sabha began its proceedings at 11 a.m., the house paid homage to the martyrs of the Kargil War.
3: On this occasion, this house pays its respectable homage to the gallant martyrs who made the supreme sacrifice in service of the nation. We also express our profound gratitude to all the members of the armed forces whose indomitable courage, steadfast determination and selfless dedication in the face of extraordinary challenges continue to inspire the nation and reaffirm our collective resolve to uphold the unity, sovereignty and integrity of the country.
0: Leader of opposition in the Lok Sabha, Rahul Gandhi, today said the opposition will not participate in any discussion on the NEET paper leak issue until the education minister is removed from his post. Talking to reporters at Parliament premises, Mr. Gandhi said students have 3 demands, including the resignation of the education minister. Samajwadi Party MP Dimple Yadav has demanded that accountability be fixed in the NEET paper leak case. On the government's proposal to bring in a stringent law to prevent examination paper leaks, she said that support for the bill would depend on the provisions the government incorporates in it. The second round of talks between leaders of the Cockroach Janata Party, CJP, and Bharatiya Janata Party, BJP, including Union Health Minister JP Nadda and Union Minister Jitendra Singh, is currently underway at the Constitution Club in the National Capital. The meeting follows significant developments in the ongoing youth-led protests over alleged irregularities in national-level examinations. The Supreme Court today directed the Centre and the National Testing Agency, NTA, to file detailed affidavits.

0: on the progress made in implementing reforms after the NETUG paper leak. A bench of Justice P.S. Narasimha and Justice Alok Aradhi, while hearing the NET paper leak case, said the affidavit must explain the steps taken to institutionalize the reforms instead of relying on ad hoc measures. The bench said they would be monitoring the issue very closely and would follow it up regularly. The top court further questioned the centre what it is doing to shift completely to an online mode, after which the court has listed the matter for July the 27th. Activist Sonam Wangchuk has ended his hunger strike after 26 days at a private hospital in Gurugram last night in the presence of Union Ministers J.P. Nadda and Jitendra Singh. Sonam Wangchuk's wife, Geetanjali Angmo, and senior leaders of the apex body of Leh Ladakh were also present at the hospital when he ended his fast. Earlier, 65 members of parliament from different political parties had visited or signed letters urging him to break the fast. Mr. Wangchuk said this was done after long negotiations on various conditions. The Delhi police has informed that 480 Pakistan-based social media handles involved in coordinated misinformation campaigns have been identified and blocked. Delhi Police DCP Sumit Jha said these social media handles were involved in spreading rumours and false claims to mislead the students and the youth. He urged people to always verify information before trusting and sharing them. This is Akashwani giving you the news. For quick news updates round the clock, follow us on our X handle at AIR News Alerts. And for details of stories and more, log on to our website www.newsonair.gov.in and download News on AIR app. Welcome back to the Midday News. India has expressed disappointment with the UN for ignoring the repression in Pakistan-occupied Jammu and Kashmir POJK. India's permanent representative Harish Bharathaneni said, while similar developments in other countries are excoriated by the United Nations, such repression and developments in Pakistan do not receive the attention they deserve. He was speaking at the Security Council open debate on strengthening the mechanisms for peaceful settlement of disputes. Responding to Islamabad raising the Kashmir issue at the Security Council debate, he accused Pakistan of systematically crushing the rights of the people.
1: The ongoing developments in Pakistan-occupied Jammu and Kashmir fully expose the true nature of the Pakistani state. The world is witness to the continued suppression of basic rights, freedom of expression and association, and stifling of fundamental freedoms of Kashmiris in Pakistan-occupied Kashmir. These are not isolated instances, but part of a larger design by the Pakistani establishment in Pakistan-occupied Kashmir for close to 8 decades.
0: His remarks came after Pakistan once again sought to raise the Kashmir issue at the Security Council, prompting a firm rebuttal from India. President Draupadi Murmu today called for expanding economic and investment ties between India and Romania, saying the two countries have immense untapped potential for deeper commercial cooperation. Addressing the India-Romania Business Forum in Bucharest, the president said Romania's strategic location, skilled workforce and strong integration with the European Union make it a valuable partner for India and a gateway to the wider European market. President Murmu said the proposed India-European Union Free Trade Agreement will be a landmark in strengthening economic ties by promoting trade, investment and resilient supply chains.
2: India-EU Free Trade Agreement is an important milestone in India-EU strategic partnership. Trade and economic cooperation are central to the contemporary partnership. With a combined market of nearly 2 billion people and an economic zone of around $25 trillion, the India-EU FTA is among the most significant economic partnerships in the world and aims to deepening trade integration, strengthening investment flows, and building resilient and diversified supply chains.
0: Brent crude oil prices rose above $100 a barrel for the first time since May as tensions escalate in West Asia over concerns over global energy supplies. Brent crude, the global benchmark, gained more than 6% yesterday after U.S. strikes on Iran intensified and Yemen's Houthi rebels attacked oil tankers in the Red Sea, threatening a key shipping route.

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1: 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In a video message last night, Mr. Modi said, "This draft includes provisions for fast-track courts and stringent punishment, which will be discussed by the Cabinet today." He said after incorporating the suggestions of cabinet colleagues, it will be given its final shape. The Prime Minister said as the second week of Parliament begins on Monday, the government will make every effort to get this bill passed by the House at the earliest. The Prime Minister said that over the past 2.5 months since the paper leak incident, several steps have been taken, the culprits have been arrested and are in jail. Mr. Modi said, Government's foremost responsibility was to ensure that students did not lose an academic year, and it was essential to conduct the examinations immediately. The Lok Sabha has been adjourned till Monday as ruckus continued in the House for the fifth consecutive day today. When the House met after the first adjournment at 12 noon, Parliamentary Affairs Minister Kiran Rijiju said that the government is ready to discuss the neat paper leak issue from day one. He said that due to certain conditions being imposed by the Congress, the discussion has not been able to proceed. The minister said today in the cabinet meeting, decisions will be taken on strict measures and the introduction of a strong law to address the paper leak issue. Earlier, when the Lok Sabha assembled for the day at 11 a.m., the House paid tribute to the martyrs of the Indian Armed Forces who gave supreme sacrifice during the Kargil War. Leader of the opposition in Lok Sabha, Rahul Gandhi, said that the opposition will not participate in any discussion on the NEET paper leak issue until the education minister is removed from his post. Talking to reporters at the parliament premises, Mr. Gandhi said that students have 3 demands, including the resignation of education minister. Samajwadi Party MP Dimple Yadav has demanded that accountability be fixed in the NEET paper leak case on the government's proposal to bring in a stringent law to prevent examination paper leaks. She said that support for the bill would depend on the provisions of the government incorporates in it. Second round of talks between leaders of the Cockroach Janata Party and Bharatiya Janata Party, including Union Health Minister J.P. Nadda and Union Minister Jitendra Singh, is currently underway at the Constitution Club in the national capital. The meeting follows significant developments in the ongoing youth-led protest over alleged irregularities in the national-level examinations. The Supreme Court directed the Centre and the National Testing Agency to file detailed affidavits on the progress made in implementing reforms after the NEET UG paper leak. A bench of Justice P.S. Narasimha and Justice Alok Aradhe, while hearing the NEET paper leak case, said the affidavit must explain the steps taken to institutionalize the reforms instead of relying on ad hoc measures. The bench said they would be monitoring the issue very closely and would follow it up regularly. The top court further questioned the centre what it is doing to shift completely to an online mode. Activist Sonam Wangchuk has ended his hunger strike after 26 days at

0: private hospital in Gurugram last night in the presence of Union Ministers J.P. Nadda and Jitendra Singh. Sonam Wangchuk's wife Gitanjali Angmo and senior leaders of apex body of Leh Ladakh were also present at the hospital when he ended his fast. Earlier, 65-year members of parliament from different political parties had visited or signed letters urging him to break the fast. Mr. Wangchuk said this was done after long negotiations on various conditions. India has expressed a disappointment with the UN for ignoring the repression in Pakistan-occupied Jammu and Kashmir. India's permanent representative Harish Parvathaneni said while similar developments in other countries are excoriated by the United Nations, such oppression and developments in Pakistan do not receive the attention they deserve. That's all in the news bulletin. Namaskar.
1: Medium web kilohertz kachilin and kaliti. 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
1: The tournament is a collaboration with Indian Army. Yes. So, collaboration with the district administration of Indian Army. The Indian Army request is the Kargil Vijay Divas 26th. Yes. 26th July, we have the Kargil Vijay Divas. We have to go to the exact convention. 26th July, we Kargil Vijay Divas. We have the opening ceremony. We have the opening ceremony 26th July. Atang final jit ngatang 15 August ngatang Independence Day ka yimbur sir.
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1: The Badisega, the tournament Shandong Breche, Bishop player, Doctor Tapna, the Motima Utsuki, it switches your Munume,
0: it switches your Munum,
1: Nara Jamanga, which it was a
0: member. Hari scrutiny the Adumbur.
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0: With meeting Neya Sasak Shuching Hari scrutiny the Adumbur. Eche team Gampo Jaria bitang document ton bitang form chit Nantonia. 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Tsukukukni play of Chachimun.
1: Magic Shenjukun Meshka Shenjukun player Chidi Shenjimore.
0: Chidi
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0: The Dega Degang Atanka player injury in Yoja, Netka Rogayula Rodumbu. Echi Oya, Echi Shuche, tournament Gada, Nakutan player Naya, play your number. The player Natank Naka Sumne, the additional player Lenga play number. Player Lenga play, Echi player Lenga play Sakya and knockout stage Kagapula, additional substitution Niti, Gata League match ka player Lenga Lemunumbur playoku.
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1: So, Shaman Mina Shangan Jin Bechi, the Munumu, Mestaka Nedka Dry Play goes to Rana, Mangu, the brilliant delivery. She does a year cut on Yuko Such, Taudun Gojirotum Taure. Less, Ichik Tatanang, the higher player, Yanaka, the piece of player, Matan Uzuk Saneko, Shangan Menu, Matan Uzuk Menu, Yata, piece of the team Tanga Matanda, Nierato Ina, Peta Chita Voluntary Relation Do Ina, Kanji, the piece of beer. Rocho got a cut on the remember, meaning a shadow more. Is a put a dunning a beer higher piece of Rocho cut on Minago nonum.
0: Duce, Tim Yorsey, Juju Cray, Tim Yorsey, the higher to Lengatia. 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Ichik the your oi ngari discussion right team nangdama, committee nangdama. Yakule the nining otanang yagumbur, singing in Natangle Mangshu Langatang, Tawang player and Chigo Sumbur, Tawang player Mangshu Shan yuk noya. Ichik at exposure in platforms on Tawang player Shira Mangshu focus in Yotso yaya. 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

0: Medium web kilohertz catching in a quality. 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Sangina the nook to choose a grog thing a macaloni. Da she didn't let him chip cosado. Sangina the shoot lady ma tawang gombug. Umze, yellow jumpersonum, six chris dono. She didn't judge some pa ning manla, sanasa.
1: Alors, bah, j'en ai

0: cabinet meeting chaired by Prime Minister Narendra Modi at the Parliament House complex approved the draft bill. Sources told Akashvani News that the proposed legislation is expected to be introduced in Parliament next week. In a video message yesterday, Prime Minister Modi had announced regarding bringing a bill with provisions for a strong action in cases of paper leaks will be introduced in Parliament. Union Ministers J.P. Nadda and Dr. Jitendra Singh today met the CJP delegation in New Delhi. Talking to media after the meeting, Mr. Nadda said they gave patient hearing to the demands of the CJP regarding reforms in the examination system. Mr. Nadda said that the CJP had put forth three main demands and also suggested some reforms to curb examination paper leak. Mr. Nadda added that the government will hold another round of discussion with the delegation tomorrow.
1: The meeting lasted for nearly 2 hours. I, along with Union Minister Jitendra Singh, participated in the discussion. The discussions were held in a cordial atmosphere and various issues were discussed from every perspective. Their proposal was also discussed.
0: Spokesperson of CJP Ashutosh Ranka, who was part of the CJP delegation, claimed that the government has in principle agreed to two of the demands.
2: There is an in principle agreement on compensation and legal cases. It is positive.
0: Union Parliamentary Affairs Minister Kiran Rijiju today said that Prime Minister Narendra Modi has emphasized that there should be no delay in bringing a stringent bill to prevent malpractices in examinations. Talking to reporters at the Parliament premises, Mr. Rijiju said the country also wants the same and there should be no obstruction to the passage of the bill. Mr. Rijiju said the government is taking important steps to safeguard the future of students. He added that if the opposition creates hurdles in parliamentary discussions on the issue, it will have to face the anger of the country's youth. The Cabinet Committee on Economic Affairs has approved third and fourth rail line of Ballari Guntakal section in Karnataka and Andhra Pradesh with a total cost of 1,264 crore rupees. It will increase the existing network of Indian Railways by about 46 kilometers. Briefing media New Delhi this afternoon, Information Broadcasting Minister Ashwani Vaishnav said it will improve connectivity between Andhra Pradesh and Karnataka. He also informed about Cabinet's approval for Bharat Audyogik Vikas Yojana Rasayan or Bhavya Rasayan scheme for establishing three dedicated chemical parks in the country.
3: The cabinet has approved the third and fourth railway lines on the important economic corridor connecting Andhra Pradesh and Karnataka. Secondly, a new scheme has been approved to develop India's chemical sector in an entirely new way. Like semiconductors, the chemical industry is a foundational industry, so it was very important to adopt a new approach for its development.
4: इसलिए बहुत important था इस industry के लिए एक नए तरीके से सोचना.
0: Bhavya Rasayan scheme will have a total financial outlay of 3,030 crore rupees. The scheme would run for a period of 5 years from 2026-27 to 2030-31. Mr. Vaishnav said center will provide a grant of up to 1,000 crore rupees per park. This will be subject to minimum contribution of 500 crore rupees by the concerned state government. New Delhi today said that Indus Waters Treaty remains in abeyance until Islamabad abjures support for cross-border terrorism. Briefing media New Delhi spokesperson and the Minister of External Affairs, Randhir Jaiswal, dismissed the Pakistan media reports that India is deliberately causing flooding in the neighbouring country. He added that the recent increase in flows in the river Chenab is a direct consequence of intense monsoon rainfall over Jammu and adjoining catchment areas during this week. In the Commonwealth Games in Glasgow, India's Srihari Nataraj advanced to the men's 50-meter backstroke semi-finals on the second day. The semi-finals would be held tonight. Earlier, Ravi Veeravenkat Bodigina and Ali Imam qualified for the final of the men's S1300-meter freestyle para-swimming event. And that is the end of this news bulletin.
5: आकाशवाणी दिल्ली से अनुप्रसारित अभी आप सुन रहे थे अंग्रेजी में समाचार। आपकी सेवा में ये आकाशवाणी का तवांग केंद्र है। समय संध्या के 7:10 हुए हैं। श्रोताओं अब सुनिए हमारे विशेष प्रसारण के अंतर्गत तवांग जिला फुटबॉल संघ के आयोजन अध्यक्ष सह सचिव श्री कुंचो टाशी से मेरा लामा लॉटरी 1100 स्वतंत्रता कप 2026 के 33वें संस्करण के आयोजन के संबंध में हुई भेंट वार्ता। उनसे भेंट करता है दर्जी ड्रेमा।

0: city of world's ancient traditions, cultures and heritage, envisaged as a globally recognized center of excellence for the study, preservation and promotion of indigenous knowledge systems, traditional cultures, heritage studies and sustainable living practices. The governor appreciated Rewatch's remarkable 15-year journey and its pioneering contribution towards research, documentation, preservation and promotion of the rich cultural heritage of Arunachal Pradesh. He said that through its ethnographic museum, documentation center, center for mother languages, research publications, audiovisual archives and community-based initiatives, the institution has played a vital role in safeguarding the invaluable cultural legacy of the indigenous communities of the state. Minister of Education P.D. Sona today chaired a coordination meeting with Jila Parishad members and Gaon Panchayat chairpersons to discuss ways to strengthen grassroots governance and accelerate development at the village level. During the meeting, the minister emphasized the vital role of Panchayati Raj representatives as the first point of contact for people and urged them to work with sincerity, commitment and a strong sense of public service. The meeting deliberated on key issues concerning agriculture and horticulture, PMAY, the Chief Minister's Health Insurance Scheme, healthcare services, Aadhaar enrollment, road connectivity and forest conservation, while stressing the need for timely resolution of public grievances. The Indian Army organized Shaurya Samband at Tooting yesterday. The program served as a platform to connect with veterans residing in remote and geographically challenging areas, where access to welfare services is often limited. A special emphasis was laid on creating awareness about various government and army welfare schemes, pension-related benefits, healthcare facilities, financial assistance, resettlement opportunities and other entitlements available to ex-servicemen and Veer Naris. Participants were guided on the procedures to avail these benefits, enabling them to access their rightful entitlements available to ex-servicemen and Veer Naris. Deputy Commissioner Tawang Nyamgil Angmo today convened the 3rd District Level Monitoring Committee meeting at the Conference Hall of the Deputy Commissioner's Office, Tawang. The Deputy Commissioner directed all heads of departments and field-level officials to remain stationed at their respective headquarters. She emphasized the importance of accountability and availability of officers for effective implementation of government programs. Deranathung Government College, Itanagar, today signed a Memorandum of Understanding with Neso Fajensis Private Limited. Under the agreement, the two institutions will work together to provide internships, industrial exposure and project opportunities for undergraduate and postgraduate students. The collaboration will also facilitate workshops, seminars, faculty and student exchange programs and short-term training courses aimed at enhancing academic and professional competencies. A key focus of the partnership is the promotion of organic farming, sustainable agricultural practices and rural entrepreneurship. That's all in the news bulletin. Namaskar.
1: आकाशवाणी ईटानगर से अनुप्रसारित अभी आप सुन रहे थे प्रादेशिक समाचार। आपकी सेवा में ये आकाशवाणी का तवांग केंद्र है। समय संध्या के 7:55 हुए हैं। चलिए अब सुनते हैं देशभक्ति गीतों का कार्यक्रम कौमी तराने के अंतर्गत खेले हम जी जान से फिल्म का एक देशभक्ति नगमा।

0: about bringing a bill with provisions of strong action in cases of paper leaks. Meanwhile, in a major bid to bring out serious examination reforms, the National Testing Agency has terminated 47 officials from service. According to sources, legal and criminal actions will also be taken against some of these officials. This is part of a complete overhaul of NTA that has been in controversy over paper leaks. Union Ministers J.P. Nadda and Dr. Jitendra Singh today met the CJP delegation in New Delhi. Talking to media after the meeting, Mr. Nadda said they gave a patient hearing to the demands of the CJP regarding reforms in the examination system. Mr. Nadda said that the CJP had put forth three main demands and also suggested some reforms to curb examination paper leak. Mr. Nadda added that the government will hold another round of discussion with the delegation tomorrow.
1: The meeting lasted for nearly 2 hours. I, along with Union Minister Jitendra Singh, participated in the discussion. The discussions were held in a cordial atmosphere and various issues were discussed from every perspective. Their proposal was also discussed.
0: Spokesperson of CJP Ashutosh Ranka, who was part of the CJP delegation, claimed that the government has in principle agreed to two of their demands. The Cabinet Committee on Economic Affairs has approved the third and fourth rail line of Bellary-Guntakal section in Karnataka and Andhra Pradesh with a total cost of 1,264 crore rupees. It will increase the existing network of Indian Railways by about 46 kilometers. Briefing media in New Delhi this afternoon, Information and Broadcasting Minister Ashwini Vaishnaw said it will improve connectivity between Andhra Pradesh and Karnataka.
2: आज अप्रूवल हुआ है गुंतकल से बिल्लारी थर्ड एंड फोर्थ लाइन
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0: Mr. Vaishnaw also informed about Cabinet's approval for Bharat Audyogik Vikas Yojana Rasayan or Bhavya Rasayan scheme for establishing 3 dedicated chemical parks in the country.
3: Second is the Bhavya scheme. In the economy, there are certain industries that are foundational in nature and the chemical industry is one of them. The basic theme of the Bhavya scheme is to develop plug and plug chemical parks. This is a time-tested strategy that has been successfully adopted by many countries around the world. Since environmental protection and safety are extremely important in the chemical industry, these concerns have been kept at the core of the scheme. Accordingly, 3 dedicated chemical parks will be established.
0: Both Houses of Parliament were adjourned till Monday following ruckus for the 5th consecutive day today over the issues of NEET paper leak and student protest. A report.
4: For the 5th consecutive day of monsoon session, the proceedings of both the Houses of Parliament continued to remain disrupted amid ruckus by the opposition. With this, the first week of the session was completely washed out and no substantive business was transacted. Despite repeated assurance from the government side that it is ready to discuss issues related to NEET paper leak case, the opposition continued its protest demanding the resignation of Union Education Minister. Amit Din, Minister of State for Home Affairs Nityanand Rai, introduced the Prevention of Insults to National Honour Amendment Bill 2026 in the Rajya Sabha today. Lok Sabha and the Rajya Sabha today also paid tributes to the martyrs of the Kargil War. Parliamentary Affairs Minister Kiran Riji You said the government is ready to discuss the NEET paper leak issue from day one. He said, due to certain conditions imposed by the Congress, the discussion could not take place. Despite repeated appeal from the chair and the government, the opposition members were on their feet in both houses. As the pandemonium continued, both Lok Sabha and Rajya Sabha were adjourned for the day to meet on Monday. With Anand Kumar, Anupam Mishra, Akashwani News, Delhi.
0: This is Akashwani giving you the news. For quick news updates around the clock, follow us on our X handle at AIR News Alerts. And for details of these stories and more, log on to our website www.newsoneair.gov.in and download the News on AIR app. President Draupadi Murmu met Romanian

0: Minister Ilie Bolojan in Bucharest today and held fruitful discussions on advancing the India-Romania partnership. The two leaders reviewed bilateral ties and discussed ways to strengthen cooperation in trade, investment, clean energy, connectivity and emerging technologies. More from our correspondent covering the President's visit.
1: President Murmu also underlined the role of formal mechanisms such as the Joint Economic Commission, the Joint Working Group on Energy and the Joint Defense Cooperation Committee in strengthening bilateral cooperation. She expressed confidence that today's interaction between business leaders will lead to new investments, stronger partnerships and lasting business relationships, taking India-Romania economic cooperation to new heights. Subhashri Mahapatra for Akashvani News, Bucharest, Romania.
0: New Delhi today said that Indus Waters Treaty remains in abeyance until Islamabad abjures support for cross-border terrorism. Briefing media in New Delhi, spokesperson in the Ministry of External Affairs, Randhir Jaiswal, dismissed Pakistan media reports that India is deliberately causing flooding in the neighboring country.
2: The recent increase in flows in the Chenab River is a direct consequence of intense monsoon rainfall over Jammu and the adjoining catchment areas. During the last 3 days, significantly, Pakistan's own flood forecasting division, which is based in Lahore, in its flood advisory, which was issued on 22nd July at 17-18 hours local time, it attributed the high flood levels in the Chenab River to heavy rainfall over the upper catchment area. The rise in river flows is therefore a natural hydrological response to heavy rainfall and not the result of any deliberate action by India.
0: On China's readout, the spokesperson stressed that India does not violate China's sovereignty in any manner and has been consistent. He pointed out that it is actually India that should be raising sovereignty issues. He said China is in illegal occupation of Indian territory in Jammu and Kashmir and Ladakh since 1963, where India's right is officially acknowledged even by China. India today successfully hosted the third BRICS ministerial meeting on disaster risk reduction in New Delhi. The meeting concluded with the unanimous adoption of the BRICS joint statement on disaster risk reduction. In the statement, member countries have reaffirmed the collective commitment to accelerate implementation of the BRICS Disaster Risk Reduction Work Plan from 2025 to 28 and to deepen cooperation for building resilient societies. Heavy rains continue to lash several parts of Gujarat, disrupting normal life across multiple districts. Today, the North Gujarat region received a heavy downpour, with Radhanpur in Patan district recording over 9 inches of rainfall and Santalpur witnessing nearly 9 inches. Our correspondent reports Chief Minister Bhupendra Patel and Deputy Chief Minister Harsh Sanghvi are continuously monitoring the flood situation in South Gujarat. A report.
3: Rescue and relief operations are underway on war footing in all the flood-affected districts, including Navsari, Surat and Valsad. In Navsari, joint teams of NDRF, SDRF and Indian Army have evacuated over 14,000 residents from flood-affected areas. In Ahmedabad, Chief Minister Bhupendra Patel inspected heavily affected areas including Amli and Ghuma and held a high-level review meeting with Health Minister Rishikesh Patel. The CM directed authorities to clear the waterlogged housing societies at the earliest. Meanwhile, train movement on Western Railway has been severely affected even today due to the waterlogging on Bilimura rail section and between Charodi and Viramgam stations. As a precautionary measure, several major train services have been cancelled today. Meanwhile, IMD has predicted widespread heavy rainfall across the state for tomorrow and issued red alert for 7 districts in the state. Aparna Khunt, Akashvani News, Ahmedabad.
0: In Maharashtra, heavy rainfall over the past 2 days has triggered flood-like conditions in several parts of Palghar district, disrupting connectivity in villages across Dahanu, Talasiri and Palghar talukas. India Meteorological Department has forecast very heavy rainfall tomorrow in parts of Gujarat, Konkan, Goa, Madhya Maharashtra, Odisha and Rajasthan. Parts of northern states, northeast India, coastal Karnataka, Gangetic, West Bengal and south interior Karnataka are also expected to receive moderate to heavy rainfall tomorrow. Thunderstorms and lightning conditions are expected in the rest of India. In Himachal Pradesh, 13 people were killed after a vehicle they were travelling in was crushed by a massive boulder that fell from a hillside near Kadunala on the Udaipur-Killar Road

0: in Himachal Pradesh's tribal district of Lahol Spiti this afternoon. Deputy Commissioner and Chairperson of the District Disaster Management Authority, Lahol Spiti, Kiran Bhadana, said the process of identifying the deceased is currently underway and detailed information will be shared only after official confirmation. President Draupadi Murmu and Vice President C.P. Radhakrishnan have expressed grief over the tragic incident. Union Minister Ravneet Singh has resigned from the ministry. President Draupadi Murmu has accepted his resignation with immediate effect. He was serving as Minister of State for Railways and Food Processing Industries. Benchmark domestic equity indices pared their initial losses and ended 0.43% down today. A report.
1: Sensex dropped by 332 points to end at 76,060, while Nifty slipped 102 points to close at 23,767. In the broader market on the National Stock Exchange, the Mid-Cap 100 Index lost 0.1% and the Small-Cap 100 Index fell by 0.3%. In the foreign exchange market today, the rupee ended nearly flat at 96 rupees and 56 paise against the US dollar. With Ayushi's report, Arjun Chaudhary for Akashvani News.
0: Global crude oil prices retreated today after surging earlier in the session. Brent crude was trading 3.1% down at $97.58 per barrel in intraday trade. On to sports. In shooting, India's Sayam won the silver medal in the women's 10-meter air pistol event at the ISSF World Cup in Hangzhou, China, opening the country's medal account at the tournament. The 22-year-old shooter scored 243.4 in the final to secure a podium finish against a strong international field. And in the Commonwealth Games in Glasgow, India's Srihari Natraj has advanced to the men's 50-meter backstroke semi-finals on the second day. Natraj clocked 25.52 seconds in the heats to qualify 14th among the 16 semi-finalists. The semi-finals will be held tonight. The world-famous Bahuda Yatra of Lord Jagannath, Lord Balbhadra and Devi Subhadra was celebrated with immense spiritual fervour in the holy city of Puri in Odisha today. Millions of devotees witnessed the sacred return journey of the sibling deities from the Sri Gundicha Temple to the Sri Jagannath Temple amid elaborate security arrangements. And now, before we end the bulletin, the headlines once again. Union Cabinet approves draft bill to set up fast-track courts and stricter punishment in cases of paper leaks and exam malpractices. National Testing Agency terminates 47 officials. 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Cabinet Committee on Economic Affairs approves new rail lines in Karnataka, Andhra Pradesh and new chemical park scheme to boost industrial growth. Heavy rains continue to lash several parts of Gujarat affecting normal life. And in ISSF Shooting World Cup, Sanyam wins silver medal in women's 10-meter air pistol event in China. That is all in the news at 9. Good night.
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